Trained by one of the great names in the history of rock and roll, Cat Stevens. Now let's move on to Don McLean, who once read a biography of Dutch Impressionist Vincent van Gogh. What was van Gogh's most famous painting? Starry, Starry Night. And while staring at a copy of that picture, Don McLean was moved to write this.

0: Record buyers really gravitated to this guy during the 70s, Barry Manilow, even now. You're listening to the great singer-songwriters of the 70s on the history of rock and roll. And now here's our resident rock historian, Gary Thoreau, to profile another great singer-songwriter of the 70s. Gary?
1: As a young man, he tried boxing, delivering hit after hit, until a local champ broke his nose. He then turned to music, and the hits just kept on coming.
2: Our intention here is to show examples of the older stuff. Just the way you are in my life, and still rock and roll, like a greatest hits thing.
1: Billy Joel, his words and his music, next on the history of rock and roll. And he tried boxing, delivering hit after hit, until a local champ broke his nose. He then turned to music, and the hits just kept on coming.
2: Our intention here is to show examples of the older stuff, just the way you are in my life, and still rock and roll, like a greatest hits thing.
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0: 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They stock a wide range of batteries to suit cars, caravans and heavy machinery.
1: Hello, I'm Sarah Warmby. An Australian man remains under police guard in Thailand after being charged with the murder of a teenage girl. Carol A. Katsimbanis has the story.
2: 46-year-old Simon Peter Carman of Ballarat in Victoria was arrested at Bangkok's International Airport as he tried to board a plane to Perth late Friday evening. Thai police allege he was involved in the death of a 17-year-old girl in the popular tourist town of Pattaya. CCTV shows the man and the girl entering his hotel room in the early hours of Thursday morning local time. Her naked body later found in a black suitcase which had been dumped alongside a nearby railway line. Mr. Carman is being questioned by police on suspicion of murder, which carries the death penalty or life in prison. Carolee Katsimbanis reporting.
1: Australia will strengthen its social media ban, increasing fines and handing the eSafety Commissioner more power. Our federal politics editor, Michael Packey.
3: Since December, major social media platforms like TikTok, Snapchat and Instagram have been required to block under-16s from creating an account. The aim is to stop young people from being subject to online bullying and graphic material. But eSafety Commissioner Julie Inman-Grant says the current legislation is thin and she needs more power to police and punish platforms doing the wrong thing. The Albanese

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1: Puppet on a String, Sandy Shaw, coming in at number 2 on the charts. Morning to Robin, who's given us a well wish. Good morning to you. We're each number 1.
2: Number 1.
1: What's wrong with Chula Clark? This is my song. Number 1 hit on this day, 1967. Lewis in next. Thanks, Bethany, for the morning, and we'll hear from her tomorrow. Have a wonderful day. Catch you tomorrow.

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